under no condition would you ever catch me slipping. Motorcaded shooters plus the Maybach chauffeur driven. If they catch me with it, don't send me off to prison. 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

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I came from the projects and made progress. That niggas could die next. 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Like, Fabio, you finger licking good. 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Yeah, he make it hot and then move along. And a little demon official. It's part of the day, it's part of the dizzle, huh?

0: Lil Kane, huh? 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We ain't KIDs, little bitch a fan. She just asked if I know JID. Say we owe you shit, you must have missed the AIE. I mean AEI, shit, I'm tired, been a crazy week. First rule was put up five, every KIC.
1: Told the bitch don't question me, I ain't AI sneaks. Shitty boys, dog shit, militia, you know what the fuck going on. Bargo's
2: here.
1: Bargo's
2: here. 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
1: you.
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1: Miserable.
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1: I know it's some haters in here. 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
1: could. 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
1: Then he grew into a shark.
0: 2 years later, 9 fights in, he found his religion. He started working out, taking food, soups, and respect, cause the shit wasn't given. He wanted more for his life, he was sitting in jail every night, and his life wasn't hitting.
2: His life wasn't hitting.
0: And his life wasn't hitting.
2: His life wasn't hitting.
0: And his life,

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Can't violate me. Cause I am so him. When I get too high.

0: MC name. 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It's my first name minus the AI. And you couldn't write this even with AI. Cause man's been a barist from back then in the playground spitting at break time.
1: Different hat, different vibe, different hats, different mode. So I didn't go.

0: arms are free. Mother Russia in my cup, and my glass is fogging up. Oh yeah, hey dog, hey, what's up?
1: Oh yeah, hey dog, hey, what's up?
0: When the